Kiss and 92.5, your 10 in a row hit music station. It's Dalton coming in to hang out with you this Wednesday night. We're officially more than halfway through the work week. I know, crazy to say that, but most of us aren't going to be here Friday. I'm sorry to those who will be, but hey, I'm more than halfway through the work week. Hopefully you are as well, and we're going to keep the good times going with all of your favorite hits, including Nicki Minaj, as well as Pitbull and Lil Jon on the way. But to get things started, here's the newest from Gracie Abrams with Hit the Wall. It's Kissin' 92.5.

Kissin' 92.5, it's Kendrick Lamar and SZA with Luther, a song that doesn't feature an explicit tag, which seems to be a growing trend. We're going to talk more about that in 10, but first, another song that

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0: Larson, 92.5, your 10 in a row. Hit music station at Zara Larson with Midnight Sun, a song you may realize doesn't have an explicit tag next to it, which, I mean, not all songs have to, obviously, but it seems like that's something we used to see for pretty much every song, especially the big ones. Well, that's because that was the case. In 2018, of the Spotify top charts, 74% of the songs did feature the explicit tag. Now, that's out of their top 50. Compare that to now in 2026, only 13% of Spotify's top 50 actually contains the explicit tag. So we're seeing these explicit tags go away rather than increase, which I find very funny because I feel like for so long we've only heard how much more vulgar and awful music is. And yeah, for a while that seemed to be the case, but now it seems to be changing. Do you think this is a good thing? Do you think that music's getting better? Do you think that it's getting worse? Let me know. Text call 417-578-9292. Keep it right here. Alex Warren's coming up next. It's Kissin' 92.5.
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5: Plenty hot for the end of the week and right into the 4th of July weekend. Heat advisory through Friday evening officially. This might get extended. Extreme caution outdoors into the holiday weekend. Stay hydrated. Try to take a lot of breaks in the shade or the AC if you're outdoors. Clear skies, 74 degrees tonight. Sunny on Thursday, 93 the high. Heat indices to 102. I'm meteorologist Mark Thibodeau.

Houston 92.5. It's Imagine Dragons, and we're all aware of the enemy that is getting older. It's something that nobody wants to do unless you're below the age of 21, honestly. But one person's getting older today, and it's none other than Tate McRae. Happy birthday. Here she is. It's Revolving Door.

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2: 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Oh,

Madison, 92.5. It's Dalton still dancing with you this Wednesday night. And right now, giving you the chance to pop off to win $92 in free play to Grand Lake Casino. And what are we talking about this evening? Well, I'm sure you've seen the couple that climbed to the top of the Empire State Building for their proposal. I mean, if you haven't, go online for 5 seconds. You're going to see stuff about it. But what I want to know is, what is the craziest proposal you have ever seen or even been a part of? So right now, text or call 417-578-9292 again to pop off for your chance at $92 in free play to Grand Lake Casino. Keep it right here, though. It's Dominic Fike with Baby Doll. It's Kissin' 92.5.

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1: That's right. It's time to pop off this evening. 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
6: Plenty hot for the end of the week and right into the 4th of July weekend. Heat advisory through Friday evening officially. This might get extended. Extreme caution outdoors into the holiday weekend. Stay hydrated. Try to take a lot of breaks in the shade or the AC if you're outdoors. Clear skies, 74 degrees tonight. Sunny on Thursday, 93 the high. Heat indices to 102. I'm meteorologist Mark Thibodeau.

Kiss in 92.5. It's Tommy Richmond, and it feels like you need to be a million-dollar baby just to afford your coffee sometimes. Well, don't you worry anymore, because with the 2026 Zimmer Coffee Card, you can get a cup for just a dollar at each location. 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Speaking of which, here's Huntrix. 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

Kissin' 92.5, your 10 in a row hit music station. We made it to the Plato's Closet top 9 at 9 tonight. 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Moving right along to that number 8 spot, it's Teddy Swims, Mr. Know-It-All. It's Kissin' 92.5.

Kissin 92.5. It's Tyla and Zara Larsson with She Did It Again, coming in at number 7 tonight for the Plato's Closet Top 9 at 9. 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Right now at number 6, here's Olivia Rodrigo's Drop Dead. 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

Jason, 92.5. It's Ella Langley's Choosing Texas coming in at number 4 tonight for the Plato's Closet Top 9 at 9. Now, we are getting very close to the end, so if you still haven't voted, go ahead and do that right now inside the Kissin' mobile app or over at Kissin925.com, because coming in at number 3, here's Bruno Mars with I Just Might. It's Kissin' 92.5.

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It's Taylor Swift's I Knew It, I Knew You. Thank you for voting and tuning in tonight. 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But just because the Plato's Closet Top 9 at 9 is done for the night, that does not mean that you should leave just yet, because we've still got plenty of your favorites on the way, including Justin Bieber coming up shortly. 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
2: Plenty hot for the end of the week and right into the 4th of July weekend. Heat advisory through Friday evening officially. This might get extended. Extreme caution outdoors into the holiday weekend. Stay hydrated. Try to take a lot of breaks in the shade or the AC if you're outdoors. Clear skies, 74 degrees tonight. Sunny on Thursday, 93 the high. Heat indices to 102. I'm meteorologist Mark Thibodeau.

0: 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It's the Chainsmokers, and if you're going somewhere, the closer you get to your destination, the further you get away from us. 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

0: Kissin' 92.5, it's Chapel Roan, and if you want to go see Ed Sheeran at the AT&T Stadium in Dallas this fall, all you need is a little bit of luck. And to make sure you get entered for the Kid Craddock Morning Show's Ed Sheeran Dallas Sweepstakes. All you've got to do is get signed up over at kissin925.com. And not only will you get to go to the show, but you could also win a hotel stay near the stadium. Again, that's the Kid Craddock Morning Show's Ed Sheeran Sweepstakes. We've got Billie Eilish coming up next. It's Kissin 92.5.
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Kiss in 92.5, your 10 in a row hit music station. It's Dalton still with you for a couple more hours tonight. And while I'm here, I'm going to keep playing all of your favorites. So we've got Kalani and Justin Bieber on the way. But before that, here's Zara Larsson with Midnight Sun. It's Kiss in 92.5.

KISSIN 92.5, it says this, Kill Bill. It's Dalton still hanging out with you tonight. And I may be in my 20s, but I got to admit, I'm still a big fan of Legos. And if you are as well, well, if you're also a fan of Olivia Rodrigo, I've got some exciting news for you. I'm going to give you all the details in 10 minutes, but before that, spell a K's. I love it, I love it, I love it. It's KISSIN 92.5.

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This and 92.5, your 10 in a row hit music station. It's Olivia Dean, and a different Olivia, Miss Rodrigo herself, is actually doing something that I think is really cool. And obviously, yes, she did just put out a new album, but what I consider even more exciting, she's got a 5-set Lego announced. She's the first music artist to ever have multiple dedicated sets. Of course, we've seen the Beatles have some album sets, some really cool stuff in the past, but this is actually inspired by her music, tour visuals, and even, of course, her signature purple aesthetic. Now, it's going global on August 1st in Lego stores, obviously, you can go to or onto their website, but pre-orders are currently open. It's really cool, in my opinion. There's a flower bouquet, there's a vinyl record, the concert moon, which features multiple different references throughout, and even a record player, which personally I think is the coolest one. Go take a look at them for yourself if you haven't already. Are you going to be ordering these? Are you going to get all of them, one of them, none of them? Let me know. Text, call 417-578-9292. Keep it right here. Ella Langley's coming up next. It's Kissin' 92.5.

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4: Plenty hot for the end of the week and right into the 4th of July weekend. Heat advisory through Friday evening officially. This might get extended. Extreme caution outdoors into the holiday weekend. Stay hydrated. Try to take a lot of breaks in the shade or the AC if you're outdoors. Clear skies, 74 degrees tonight. Sunny on Thursday, 93 the high. Heat indices to 102. I'm meteorologist Mark Thibodeau.

Kissin' 92.5, it's Madison Beer's Bittersweet. And when it comes to ice cream, obviously you prefer it to be sweet. I don't even know if bitter ice cream is a thing. But if it is, today would be the day for it because it is National Creative Ice Cream Flavors Day. So if you've got a creative ice cream flavor of your own that hasn't been made that you think should, text call 417-578-9292. Let me know and I'll do everything I can. Right now it's Alex Warren. It's Kissin' 92.5. They say.

She'll be all right. No riding shining armored knight. She will save herself this time. And in fact, tonight, she did confirm. The cold never lasts, my darling. It just teaches the heart how to

0: Jason, 92.5. It's the newest from Ray with Click Clack Symphony. And if you're tired of your teeth click clacking together, well, it sounds like you need to love your smile. 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We've got Rosé and Bruno Mars coming up next. It's Kissin 92.5.
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Kiss in 92.5, your 10 in a row hit music station. It's Dalton still with you for one more hour tonight. And while I'm still here, I've got plenty of your favorites still yet to come, including music from Lizzo and The Weeknd. But kicking off the hour, here's Teddy Swims with Mr. Know-It-All. It's Kiss in 92.5.

Kissin' 92.5, it's Dalton still hanging out with you tonight. And I know it sounds cliche, but I'm really excited because there's a wedding coming up and I'm probably going to cry. I might not, but you might. We'll see. We're going to talk more about it in 10 minutes. You may already know which one I'm talking about because here she is. It's Taylor Swift's I Knew It, I Knew You. It's Kissin' 92.5.

0: and 92.5, your 10 in a row hit music station. It's Dalton, and I can't believe I'm saying it, but the time has finally come. Tomorrow, Taylor Swift and Travis Kelce begin all of their wedding ceremonies. Now, it's all going to be taking place at Madison Square Garden. Tomorrow, things kick off for approximately just 100 guests. And then on Friday, cocktail hour at 4, running until 4 a.m. Saturday, expecting around 1,000 people for that one. Now, both events are going to enforce a strict no-phone policy, which means guests, vendors, and security, no one is allowed to have their phones. Permits are secured to have entire portions of the street closed. There's going to be NYPD assistance, which some of the cops actually believe that it's not even going to be taking place at Madison Square Garden, but that some people are going to be shuttled to a different location. I don't foresee that happening, but maybe I'm wrong. However, like I said, it all kicks off tomorrow, and it's crazy to see that we're finally here. Are you excited? Are you over the news coverage? Am I annoying you talking about it right now? Let me know how you feel. Text call 417-578-9292. Keep it right here. Ariana Grande's coming up next. It's Kissin' 92.5.
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6: Heat advisory for the area goes on through late Friday night. We could be looking at feels like temps that are up to 104 in a few spots. A couple of storms by Sunday, but it's mostly a hot, dry 4th of July weekend. Clear into sunrise, low 74. Sunny and hot Thursday, 93. The high heat index levels to 102. I'm meteorologist Mark Thibodeau.

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1: Kissin' 92.5, your 10 in a row hit music station. It's Dalton, and that is going to do it for me tonight. I'll see you again tomorrow, though, not at my normal time. I will actually see you again tomorrow afternoon. But just because I'm getting out of here, that doesn't mean that you should leave just yet. We've got some more of your favorites, and as always, XYZ with Eric Zachary is going to get you into your Thursday morning. And before I go, it's Tame Impala and Jenny's Dracula. It's Kissin' 92.5.

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1: I have to say, in 4 years of doing XYZ with Eric Zachary, I've not been able to watch breaking news in real time.
2: Yeah.
1: And see something to this effect. The two people who climbed to the very top of not just the Empire State Building, the antenna on top of the building, they had masks on. They had a giant flag that said, "When the power of love beats the love of power, the world knows peace." And I think for like a good 45 minutes, everyone was like, "Thank God this isn't like a promotional tool for the McRib or something."
2: Some people would love that.
1: $5 footlongs back. But no, just an activist statement. But then they climbed down to like the first level, and the guy got on one knee and proposed to his girl.
2: Banger date. An incredible date.
1: Obviously, they're arrested. But like, sure. You know, that I'm at a loss for words.
2: Just the idea that they have active helicopters circling them, seeing what they're going
1: to
2: do.
1: They don't have to pay for
3: the helicopter there you is go, putting right? in work right now.
1: This is
2: all for
1: wild.
2: This to be just, it's really just, a New York love
1: Listen,
2: story.
1: I'm not saying like go climb a building, and obviously there's safety concerns and laws in place, but like they're not hurting anybody.
2: No.
1: It's a pretty universally accepted message, and you just got engaged.
2: I think we, like, the temperature came down. Yeah, no, right?
1: That's
2: like,
1: Batman.
2: But, like, the temperature came down the second he gets on one knee. Because everybody's like, oh, why would you do something like this? And now it's a love story.
1: Just find them and then put up the GoFundMe. We'll contribute.
2: Exactly, right?
1: X, Y, Z. Yeah, they talk about it.
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6: Four states. Heat advisory for the area goes on through late Friday night. We could be looking at feels like temps that are up to 104 in a few spots. A couple of storms by Sunday, but it's mostly a hot, dry 4th of July weekend. Clear into sunrise, low 74. Sunny and hot Thursday, 93. The high heat index levels to 102. I'm meteorologist Mark Thibodeau.

0: 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Mom's hot take on XYZ with their Zachary. My mom joining the show to provide her perspective on what is trending in pop culture.
1: My favorite movie growing up has got to be all-time favorite, Willy Wonka and the Chocolate Factory, with Gene Wilder.
0: Yeah, the original.
1: Yeah, okay. The original. We sat through it 6 times on Christmas Eve. My brother was forced to take me, and I just couldn't get enough. Yes,
0: wow.
1: In theaters. Yeah.
0: Wow. Your family didn't want to be with you on Christmas Eve?
1: Well, she was
0: just like, go hide in the movie theater.
1: She was getting ready for, you know, Christmas Eve dinner. So we would go to the movies at 10 a.m. So yeah. It was like we stayed till 5.
0: We saw the moving pictures.
2: Yeah, right.
0: But you're talking about the new Netflix competition series they just announced. Yeah.
1: Yeah. I woke up this morning to the previews of it and the trailer of it, and yep. I was just enthralled. I was that 6-year-old child again.
0: Oh, I'm bummed because I did try to get on this show.
2: Yeah, yep, you did.
0: I ran a whole campaign that lasted 2 days. I don't know why they didn't go with me. all right, Mom's hot take on this new Netflix Wonka, the competition on Netflix coming up next.

0: 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Mom's hot take on XYZ with Derek Zachary. It's all brought to you by T-Mobile. Right over here. 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My mom joining the show very excitedly today because Netflix just put out the trailer for this new Wonka the Golden Ticket. Their competition
1: their
0: series.
1: Game show.
0: Yeah, based
1: right.
0: off of Willy Wonka.
2: And you would have thought I wouldn't like it, but think again, because I was enthralled with it. I was six again. I was like, okay. And the AI voice, I kept saying, is that an actor or is that Gene Wilder?
0: Well, Gene Wilder's no longer with us. So
2: Right. No, I knew he wasn't with us.
0: One of those options is not possible.
1: They could have somebody like match the voice.
2: Yeah. And that's what I thought they did. And then when I was looking at it and I saw that they had actually used AI with his voice. I had such a crush on him. But was like my Brad Pitt.
0: Hang on. Let's just curly hair. Brad Pitt. Let's just take a listen of the trailer right here.
3: For the first time in decades, I'm opening my beloved chocolate factory.
0: It's like a 60-second trailer.
3: A whole new generation of real life
2: Doesn't
3: golden
2: that give you
3: ticket
2: chills?
3: Holders will compete for a life-changing prize.
0: No.
3: Or say
2: oh God,
3: a most
2: that gives
3: unfortunate
2: me...
3: goodbye.
2: Jeez.
0: I think the part that gives me chills.
3: Marvel at the magic you remember.
0: And likely
3: and
0: you too, Mom, is like, they're not showing a lot on the screen, but they do show the reveal of the chocolate factory, and they did such an incredible job.
1: Sure.
0: Replicating what the original chocolate factory looked like. Not the creepy Johnny Depp version, not the Timothy Chalamet version.
1: The classic.
0: The original version. Mm-hmm. Yeah. And I mean, the set looks absurdly cool.
2: Oh, those sec decorators were amazing. I just want to jump in the chocolate river.
0: Okay. Yeah, the bigger hot take here is so they did, assuming with the blessing of his estate, use Gene Wilder's voice to train an AI model so that someone that's no longer with us could voice and provide VO.
2: His wife said he would have been thrilled, quote unquote.
0: Which I think as long as it, you know, is going through the right channels, and like he always up until his end, like, you know, talked very highly about that being one of his favorite roles and stuff. So I don't think it really crosses a line, but I know some people get really weird of like, don't let AI touch anyone that's no longer with us.
1: Me.
0: Yeah, Jordan.
1: Yeah. I don't find any of this exciting. I think that's really weird. I know his wife is delighted. They've got the family's blessing and everything. But yeah, it's just odd to me. You could do exactly what you're doing with this show without having him having to say any stuff.
2: No, I disagree. I think that just adds that layer of magic. That just thrills me.
0: I'm gonna jump in the middle. I think for the trailer,
1: sure.
0: If this is the only time they use his voice and it was with the family's blessing, I like it. I'm gonna be creeped out of throughout the entire series.
1: That's
0: they're having
1: saying.
0: Him like
2: oh, yeah.
0: be
2: okay.
0: the voice talking
1: that's,
0: to the contestants.
1: That's what I'm saying. If that's the case, I think that is weird. And I think, you know, if you pigeonhole yourself like that, where he is some sort of pseudo host to the show.
0: He's like the Big Brother voice.
1: Then it only becomes like an exciting thing or a little Easter egg to the people who saw it for the first time. Like you, Virginia, you know, I feel like if there's a lot of young people, how many people like actually their first Willy Wonka was the original one
0: right.
1: and not the Chalamet one
0: or the Johnny Depp one,
1: you know?
2: That's fair. I'll agree with that. I just
0: clip that. I don't think she's ever said that.
2: I don't think I've ever said that actually. Yeah.
1: I won a Grammy.
2: I'd like to thank not Jordan, but Gene Wilder.
0: Okay. Thanks, Mom.
2: Yeah. I'm excited. I'm enthralled. Mike TV.
0: Stop saying enthralled. All right. Yes. It's based
2: Isn't
0: on
2: that who you tried out for, Mike TV?
0: On the Johnny Depp version. Yes, I didn't get it. Thank you for reminding me of it. Mom's hot take on the upcoming Netflix competition of Wonka, the Golden Ticket, which is coming to Netflix on September 23rd. All brought to you by T-Mobile. 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

0: It's Kissin' 92.5. What's something that you never learned to do the correct way and it's just too late? Like, you're an adult now.
1: Mm. Okay.
0: I had this moment with our producer, Aya, who we love and adore, but she has so many moments where I'm like, oh, you learned the world a different way.
1: Sure, yeah, yeah.
0: But the moment for me was her calling me out because I don't know how to tie my shoes the proper way.
1: Okay.
0: I do bunny loops. I don't know if you knew this, Audrey.
1: I haven't heard that in decades. Yeah,
0: I really don't know. I can code. I'm sure I can. I can learn to do it. I just have no interest. Buddy ears have done me fine.
1: You're here now. Yeah.
0: 34 years of life. I have care to learn to tie my shoes the loop and swoop.
1: Exactly.
2: Loop and swoop.
0: I tried it. I tried it once and I was like, all right, I got it. So what's something now after, for Audrey's case, 24 years of life, Jordan and I, 3 decades, like you never learned how to do it properly, but it doesn't really matter.
1: Sure.
0: Like, it's fine. Yeah. What's something you never learned to do the right way? We'll talk about it next on XYZ.

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1: What's something you never learned to do the right way, but it's just too late in your life to learn? Like, I can't tie my shoes properly.
2: Right. Sure.
1: Which is crazy. I mean, I build websites. I run multiple companies.
3: You do very big things.
1: Big it's brain the small things, stuff, but with the loop and swoop, that's beyond me.
3: Right.
1: I can fly an airplane. Bunny ears is my all-day jam. And I, you know, at this point, I just don't care to learn. And I was called out by our producer, Aya, who is such an interesting character. And we love her and we adore her. But she has many things that I feel like she also learned. Just an alternative way of doing it and getting through life. So I wanted to know, like, Jordan and Audrey, is there anything that you do that, like, you just never learn to do the proper way, but it's too late now?
3: This is very, like, minute, but if I'm eating a salad, I scoop with a fork. I don't stab. And so, isn't that weird? It's really...
1: I'm never going to be able to unsee that.
3: Once I say it, now it's like you're looking for it. So I probably should use a spoon, but I will like, shovel the leaves instead of, like, stabbing them. And like, I've been called out for it before, and once I got called out in front of my sister, and she was like, you know what, I do it too, it's our parents' fault. And I had never known that. I just thought like, oh, this is, you know, it was just like a learned fault.
1: Your dad Joel be shoveling food, so like, I get it.
3: He's going
1: to learn behavior.
3: You're putting a target on your back.
1: Come at me, Joel. Come at me, Joel. Audrey, is there anything that you never learned to do the right way?
2: Yeah, I know you also kind of share this with me, if I'm remembering correctly. I never learned how to type very well.
1: Oh yeah, 100%. I never learned to type properly.
3: I can't like watch you type things.
2: Yeah,
1: I type fast though. That's the thing.
3: You type fast, but it's not even like I'm embarrassed or anything for you. It's more of like I don't know how. Like, it stresses me out.
1: It blows my mind when I see people that, like, especially like a newer generation that like actually went through computer classes at a very young age.
3: Sure, yeah.
1: Jordan and I were at kind of a disadvantage because we were right between like typewriter classes and
2: keyboard.
3: I'm not that old. I took computer classes.
1: I'm just saying, like,
3: you almost had a typewriting class?
1: I used a typewriter.
3: What?
1: My dad had one in his office.
3: Were you in a real stagecoach as well?
1: Okay,
2: that's hilarious.
1: Yes, Audrey, you and I are in the same boat. I don't like peck it with like one finger. I kind of have like an alternative
2: You're
1: way.
2: A little bit better than I am, I would say, because I use
1: your pointer fingers.
2: I use pointer finger and my middle. Hands.
1: The same way people look at their fingers when they count. Audrey just did that on her keyboard.
2: I use three fingers to type.
3: You guys, like, the way when I'm watching you type, it looks like you are like cartoonishly typing. Like, I can't imagine words are actually being formulated.
2: Yeah, it's
1: T9
2: a nightmare.
1: Versus QWERTY. Like, you know,
3: kind of,
1: Okay. Well, no shame. I'm getting through life just fine.
3: No, yeah, I mean, I've
2: it's, you know, okay. I think it adds like a whimsy.
1: A spice.
2: You look at me and I'm like, razzle dazzle. La, la, la, la.
3: That's literally what I see though when I see you type. I'm like, she's just going like AJBX 247 equals, like it's not making anything.
2: No, I look like I'm just kind of like, you know,
1: getting through the world best you can.
3: Yeah,
1: it's most Gen Z.
3: It's almost like watching Kermit type.
1: When you saw Kermit's legs for the first time. XYZ with Eric Zachary.

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5: Heat advisory for the area goes on through late Friday night. We could be looking at feels like temps that are up to 104 in a few spots. A couple of storms by Sunday, but it's mostly a hot, dry 4th of July weekend. Clear into sunrise, low 74. Sunny and hot Thursday, 93. The high heat index levels to 102. I'm meteorologist Mark Thibodeau.

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1: I am the first one to admit that I like the idea of citizen's arrest, right? I like to call out when people do things publicly or act a certain type of way that I'm like, what's the matter with you? Like,
2: I have issues with you saying this.
1: It usually is extreme rule following. Right? I my best example is like the highway metering light, right? Those little pretend stoplights.
2: Sure.
1: That like when you're getting on the on-ramp of a highway and they blink red, blink green, but not for any other reason. They're just on a timer.
3: Yeah, things that try to mitigate traffic.
1: Yeah, but like when people slam their brakes in front of you. Anyway, that annoys me.
2: Eric, you define that is inherently illegal.
1: Allegedly. So, but I saw something yesterday I think I can get you guys on board with, and I want to see if I can get you guys to agree that we should citizens arrest this man.
2: Probably not. I'm going to go with no.
3: Put your hands up.
1: We'll find out next on XYZ with Eric Zachary.

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She'll be all right. No riding shining armored knight. She will save herself this time. And in fact, tonight, she did confirm. The cold never lasts, my darling.

0: It's Kissin' 92.5.
1: I take issue when people follow rules to such a degree that it causes emotional...
2: That it inconveniences you.
1: That it inconveniences me, but also when I can see it inconveniences someone else and I'm just a bystander.
2: Sure.
1: I'll give you an example. I think I'm going to bring Audrey around on this one, and I want to know if you will also citizens arrest this man with me. So
3: I'm just chopped liver.
1: Jordan's going to say no to me just to fight with me because you're just a contrarian by nature.
3: Okay.
1: All of that said, I'm getting a quick... little thing of sushi at the grocery store.
3: Okay. Mm-hmm.
1: And they have a little bar at the grocery store. And I was like, last night, I was just like, oh, I'm gonna grab a beer real quick and I'm just gonna eat my sushi and then go home.
2: Yeah.
3: Right.
1: So I'm doing that. And this guy comes to buy a little tin of sushi as well. And he's checking out. It's right next to where I'm at.
2: Mm-hmm.
1: And like, you could tell, I don't know if he was sleepy or on something or drunk or something, but something was off a little bit.
3: Okay.
1: That he kind of like stumbles away and he comes back and goes, hey, man, you didn't give me my change. And the guy who came back to the cashier was not like his initial
2: it was a different guy.
1: He's like, oh, I'm sorry. Like, do you have your receipt? He goes, no, I didn't get a receipt either. And he goes, okay, well, how much was the total? And he goes, oh, I paid, this was $16.49. He goes, okay, let me go get the guy. And like, they're really confused. And he's like, did you pay with a card? Like, no one pays cash at this specific place.
3: Sure, yeah.
1: And he goes, yeah, I paid cash. And the guy comes back only to surmise that he's like, well, how much did you pay? Like, oh, did you give me like a 20 and I didn't give you a couple of dollars back? He goes, no, I gave you $17 and it was $16.72 and I didn't get any change.
2: Oh.
1: And you just see the bartender / like cashier kind of be like, oh, you literally mean like change.
2: Yeah.
3: Right.
1: Coins.
2: Yeah.
1: He's like, oh, I'm sorry about that. It's probably because like we don't usually take cash here. We don't really have coins here.
2: Yeah.
3: Right.
1: And I think the other guy asked you like, did you need change? And said no. He's like, no, I need my change.
3: And this is 43 cents?
1: Less than.
3: Okay.
1: Yeah. And this guy is like, he made the poor cashier, who's trying to close out, by the way, it's the end of the night, like they're closing in 10 minutes.
3: Right.
1: Go count out like 22 cents and or whatever.
2: Yeah.
3: Got you.
1: In change.
2: Yeah.
1: Only for the guy to put it in his pocket and be like, all right, thank you. And then go get another thing of sushi and buy another thing and give him like a 20.
2: Oh,
1: like,
2: man.
1: This guy did not, and I don't want to generalize, but this is not the kind of person that like is reliant on 22 cents. Like, that's not making a difference.
3: Right.
1: He was just being a douche.
3: Okay.
2: Yeah.
1: And he was just like proving a point that like it was a gotcha moment. Like,
3: sure.
2: Yeah.
1: I just really wanted to be like, what's the matter with you, man?
3: All right. Yeah. I really wanted to be like, Eric, you are wrong.
1: Yeah.
3: You have converted me. I would have citizens arrested.
1: Like,
3: this
1: my point
3: guy.
1: Is yeah. like, yes, legally and by the rules, does he do his change? Sure.
3: Yes.
1: But if you're first of all, if you didn't say something then and there and you came back 3 minutes later,
3: don't double back on 20 cents.
1: My mind that you have the audacity to be like, I'm owed this.
3: My change.
1: Definitely. I just hated it. And I wanted to pull out the badge and citizens arrest him.
2: I feel like when we're talking change these days, like either
1: round up,
2: establishment can eat it or you can eat it.
1: Round
2: and
1: up,
2: it's
1: round
2: just
1: down.
2: Going to be
1: 51
2: fine.
1: Cents, dollar up, 49 cents,
2: what
1: dollar
2: are you
1: down.
2: Buy
3: are
2: with
3: we
2: 40
3: not
2: cents?
3: Minting pennies anymore?
1: Also, like when you do your taxes, they literally don't go by change. They round up to the dollar amount. Like, I just, let's round up, run down.
3: Right.
1: Give me a badge, citizens arrest. Give me a little siren, a whoop, whoop, and I'm gonna write him a ticket.
3: I will say, when I saw we were going to talk about change, I was like, I hope we don't get political.
1: No.
3: Like Obama?
1: Yeah, no, actually, no. I'm so glad we're talking about coins.
3: X, Y, Z, Eric Zachary.
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0: 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Mom's hot take today. My mom believes in the power of AI when you're using Gene Wilder's voice.
1: I do. Only for the very sparse parts where it just sends chills down your spine.
0: What did you?
1: You know, like, I don't want to see it throughout the whole series.
0: The trailer is what. Here's a clip of the new Wonka competition series coming to Netflix.
2: Generation of real-life golden ticket holders will compete for a life-changing prize.
0: So that is the voice of Gene Wilder, but it is recreated using AI. We lost Gene Wilder a couple years back, but he was the original Willy Wonka, way before Johnny Depp, way before Timothy Chalamet or any of these other versions of that.
3: Right.
0: And my mom has always loved this movie. I grew up with this movie.
3: Sure.
0: The trailer looks incredible. I tried out for this competition show.
3: You did.
0: Didn't get a call back. But, you know, my mom's like, yeah, AI, hell yeah, because it gives me the chills.
1: It does. I'd like it.
3: Around as a voice.
0: Okay, yeah. So Mom's Hot Take will continue in perpetuity.
1: It will.
0: 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Just

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1: XYZ with Eric Zachary. What are you watching? 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
2: Yes.
1: I had to click over.
2: Yeah.
1: I'm going to lead this one because I watched a very quintessential rom-com. I'm probably not the target audience for this movie.
3: Oh, My Little Pony.
1: And I loved it. Voicemails. For Isabel.
2: Oh, yeah. Okay, yeah.
1: This is on Netflix. It's starring Zoe Deutsch. Deutsch?
2: I just keep going.
1: And it's about a girl who loses her sister but continues to leave voicemails on her phone number. And then that phone number gets reassigned to Nick Robinson, who plays Wes.
2: Okay.
1: And he just starts hearing these voicemails and is like, oh, I can't say anything. Like,
2: this is cathartic therapy for her.
1: Yeah. But then, like, through her personality, because she's just that lovable, quirky Zooey Deschanel type, almost like new girl.
2: Okay.
1: That he's like, oh, I gotta go meet this girl.
2: Weird.
1: Gets a little stalkery.
2: Yeah.
1: But then you follow that path of how that plays out.
2: And they fall in love.
1: Yeah. I'd love a movie. It was very 13 going on 30 in the way that it brought back like Robin's I'm in the Corner. Or Dancing on My Own, whatever. Yeah.
3: Yeah, I know. Okay. I know.
1: I'm in the corner watching you kiss her. And like that's like the through line song of the movie. And it's I don't know. It's a little quirky. It got an 85% of Rotten Tomatoes. I loved it. I'm a sucker for a good rom-com, and I haven't seen one in a while.
3: Yeah.
1: And it's very modern in its writing and not like in a douchey way.
3: Okay.
1: Nice. Like they're not trying to throw words like bet in there just like because like a 55-year-old writer was trying to.
3: Right.
1: I liked it. It's on Netflix. Came out 2 weeks ago. Highly recommend to watch. Voicemails for Isabel.
4: Okay. I'm going to ruin this sentimental moment. Rick and Morty season 9 has now landed on HBO Max. For something that is going on, I feel like they're starting to reach that Simpsons Family Guy sort of like, oh, will it still be funny after 9 seasons?
1: Sure.
3: Yeah.
4: And it's still comedic. They do a great job at the conversational back and forths. I think, like, Eric, you and I build a lot of what this show is on just our banter alone outside of, you know, journalism, interviews, blah, blah, blah. And that show does that very well, you know? When they have an argument, it's one of the funniest forms of dialogue you've ever seen. So it's 3 episodes in.
1: Okay.
4: Rick and Morty season 9 HBO Max.
1: Cartoons.
4: Yep. Cartoons.
1: Yep. Audrey?
3: I watched the Michael Jackson documentary.
1: Oh, you did? On Netflix?
2: Yeah.
1: The one that my girlfriend made me fall asleep?
3: Yes. Yeah. I was like, I'll watch this.
1: Nothing says sweet dreams like accusations of pedophilia.
3: Yeah, you know what it's about. It's on Netflix. It was fine.
1: Okay. It's about the trial and you know, it's not his whole documentary. It's like the specific trial.
3: Yeah.
1: I went back and rewatched it when I wasn't trying to sleep.
2: Sure.
1: It's really, really well done, and they got a lot of people to participate in it that didn't participate, like when this was getting news coverage in 2000s, and you were barely alive yet, Audrey, but like I think Jordan and I
3: was like 8.
1: No.
3: 7?
1: Maybe. I remember like getting home from school, and this was like wall-to-wall coverage.
2: Yeah,
1: My mom was enthralled with this.
3: Yeah.
1: Like, so it's wild. Yeah, it's well done. It's 4 parts. Netflix as well. Okay, so 3 very different styles. If you want just sentimental love, you know, I love to love, and it's got a lot of witty moments. Voicemails for Isabel is on Netflix.
3: Cute.
1: If you want cartoons and
2: quick comedy,
3: I love
1: Rick and Morty on HBO Max, and then Michael Jackson documentary.
3: I didn't, you know.
2: You didn't love it, but you got through it?
3: It was fine.
2: Okay.
1: Did he do it? Audrey? Audrey? Your mic's... You can't
2: Audrey,
1: just pretend you're not
2: Audrey,
1: here. Audrey. We're in a studio with 3 cameras and lights. Audrey.
2: All right. What are you
1: aside,
2: watching,
1: man.
2: Wednesday?
1: XYZ with Eric Zachary. Gen Z stands for nothing. What are you watching Wednesday? 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
1: Charlie versus the Chocolate Factory. No, that was not a mistake or a stutter. That is what Netflix has decided we need as an animated film.
2: And I don't like it.
1: The idea that Willy Wonka's been arrested.
2: Yes.
1: And Charlie Bucket is now an elder teen and is trying to come back for him.
2: Yeah.
3: Like, against Willy Wonka?
2: Essentially, Willy Wonka is newly released from prison after turning a child into a blueberry, which that's just a good like stand-up joke. Like, I think that would live or exist as like a one-off haha hilarious, but we've turned it into a plot and now Charlie, like he said, older teen, is in a bitter standoff with this newly released Wonka.
1: Just don't
3: I thought that they were happy.
2: That's not what, in that, this one.
1: Yes, they're just changing the plot to change the plot. This is like that Winnie the Pooh horror film that came
2: out. Right.
1: Winnie the Pooh, Blood and Honey, which, by the way, I just looked up, got a 3% on Rotten Tomatoes.
2: That does not surprise me.
1: But, like, don't change the plot of childhood classics. Stop making Willy Wonka stuff in general.
2: Seriously.
1: Yeah. I mean, you're either, like, Team Gene Wilder, the original, or if you're weird, you like Johnny Depp, that's fine. Yeah. I'm just not a Tim Burton person. I'm being a little, you know, facetious.
2: Tongue-in-cheek.
1: Yeah, we didn't need the Timmy Chalamet version.
2: I think that's just for the new generation, but that was the new generation one. We don't need this one. We got the
1: There's a reason it's animated. No actor wants their face in this.
2: Fair enough.

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6: Four states. Heat advisory for the area goes on through late Friday night. We could be looking at feels like temps that are up to 104 in a few spots. A couple of storms by Sunday, but it's mostly a hot, dry 4th of July weekend. Clear into sunrise, low 74. Sunny and hot Thursday, 93. The high heat index levels to 102. I'm meteorologist Mark Thibodeau.

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1: Audrey walked into the studio today and was just so proud of herself. She's like, I just saw this new ad campaign and it is for McDonald's. And I kind of was like, I'm out. But she's like, it made me cry. It's just really beautiful. And to her credit, it is a very beautiful ad. And I will let you explain it in a second. But when you were like, oh, I just saw it and I looked it up and it came out a year and a half ago.
2: Well, listen, I'm not super up to date with McDonald's ad campaigns, but I thought it was really sweet.
1: Where did you see this?
2: I don't know.
1: TikTok?
2: No, it was not TikTok.
3: Was it on social media? Was it television?
2: It was on social media.
1: AdSense.com.
2: I don't remember what it was, though.
1: All right. Anyway, we'll hear about this McDonald's ad campaign that's about, like, we're not your first date, but we're your every other date after.
3: Yes.
1: And then why Audrey was affected by it so much next.

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1: Audrey saw a McDonald's ad campaign that barely came out a couple months ago, but whatever, you just saw it. And it's very sweet, and it's just play the beginning of it real quick, Jordan.
2: McDonald's ranking as the second worst place to go on a first date.
3: If a guy took you out to McDonald's for your first date, obviously I'm not going to see this guy again.
1: Right, so they tee it up as like, no one wants to go to McDonald's for the first date, right?
4: Right. Yeah.
1: But then it gets very sentimental, and it's like, okay, we don't need to be your first date, but we're like that safe space for every other date after, and they flash like date 3, date 10, and there's like a family for date 100, which I think is crazy. It only took 100 dates to have like a 4-year-old, but all of that aside, it's a meaningful ad campaign. It's really well done.
4: Right. Yeah, it's really sweet, and it made me cry.
1: Yeah. I'm not coming at you for that. Like, that kind of stuff will always hit me in my heart, and I will find myself tearing up at, like, really in-your-feels ad campaigns.
5: Sure.
1: We have a lot of friends, Jordan and I especially, that work, like, in advertising.
4: Yeah, well, I just thought it was so impressive.
1: It was really well done. But for McDonald's. But the bigger through line is, like, maybe you don't want your first date when you meet someone to be at McDonald's.
5: Which is very true. If somebody was like, hey, first date McDonald's, I'm sorry. That's just not my vibe.
4: Yeah, probably not.
5: There's several places.
1: Yeah.
5: I will say, though, there are some fast food places. Like, I think I just have favoritism towards some. You might get a second date ahead of me if we went to Raisin Cane's.
1: It depends.
5: Or Wendy's.
1: What do you mean by date? Like, I'm in a relationship right now, but, like, I never loved the idea that, like, a date was just based around, like, one place. I like the idea of an experience, right? Like,
5: sure.
1: Like, if we're going to get coffee, let's get coffee and walk, and then maybe go for mini golf or like talk in a park or something. Mm-hmm. Or if McDonald's is part of that journey, like don't just sit at the McDonald's and then that's the date. It's like, nice to meet you. It's not I'm not buying something off Craigslist, right?
5: Oh, you make a great point. Now, if it was, hey, we meet at McDonald's and we end at McDonald's, no second date.
1: Right.
5: If we went for a walk through the park and
1: hungry,
5: stumbled upon a McDonald's,
1: That's different.
5: That is very different.
1: It's funny. Earlier on the show, for What Are You Watching, I was talking about voicemails for Isabel on Netflix.
5: Yeah.
1: Very good if you haven't seen it, rom-com. But they make a joke of like the first date being and then someone's getting broken up with at a Buffalo Wild Wings.
5: Okay.
1: I was like, I love that. First of all, Buffalo Wild Wings co-signed it.
5: Sure.
1: But like, there's just certain establishments or environments in which I think don't lend themselves to a first date.
5: So Waffle House. Sorry.
1: It depends who I'm on a date with. If we're going for the right reason and we want a show.
5: For Fight Club?
1: I'm down. Audrey, is there any place you've been on a first date that you're like, had I known, there's no chance I would have gone?
4: Well, like planned dates that you were like, this is kind of a weird thing that we're doing.
1: That couple that just climbed to the top of the Empire State Building comes to mind.
4: Like, that's what like,
5: that was baller.
1: Other than that, I mean, just, I have a lot of weird experience.
5: Right.
1: I've had first dates where the girl showed up with two broken arms, two casts, and I wish I didn't have that as the first date.
4: I've heard that story.
5: Yes.
1: Yeah. I hope she hears this too, because that stuck with me. It's XYZ with Eric Zachary.
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0: It's Kissin 92.5. I kind of feel like a proud dad right now.
1: Okay, what is that?
0: Because Jordan's wearing pants.
1: Yeah, I am finally wearing pants.
0: And I'm realizing as I say this, it makes it sound like he's pantsless.
1: Right, right. I just want to clarify some things. If you watch the show, which, you know, Spotify, YouTube, wherever, I've been wearing shorts. And because my laptop is on my lap, it looks like I've just been showing up to work Pooh Bear.
0: He wears like Bermuda shorts. So it kind of looks like he's just on a toilet.
1: Right, exactly.
0: Like the way the camera's angled at him.
1: Yeah.
0: So I was like, well, please wear pants to work.
1: Eric kept saying to me, wear pants, and I am finally here. I am wearing pants.
2: They're like a little linen.
1: It's hot.
0: They're wrinkly, but to Jordan's credit, because it's so humid, he's like, it'll work itself out.
1: I'm going to sweat it out. Wrinkles will be gone in no time. Yeah. But I'm here. I'm wearing pants.
0: You know, we're just like the top cutting journalistic show.
1: Right,
0: with, like,
1: right, right. Exactly.
0: Headlines.
1: Breaking news, Jordan's pants.
0: Yeah. XYZ with Eric Sachs.

0: 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All brought to you by Eggland's Best. I'm going to warn you, we're talking about Willy Wonka and Charlie the Chocolate Factory a lot on the show today.
1: Yeah.
0: But this is a little different than what we're going to be talking about with my mom and Mom's Hot Take. This is about the new animated film that is coming out, Charlie vs. the Chocolate Factory.
1: So Netflix is making a lot of choices. I feel like everybody gets mad, like their favorite show gets canceled and then Netflix rolls out something absolutely ridiculous.
2: Yeah.
1: That is the TLDR of what I'm about to say. There is a new animated film coming next year, 2027, Charlie versus the Chocolate Factory. So let me just give you a little background.
0: Yeah.
1: The story follows a newly released Willy Wonka who just served prison time for turning a child into a blueberry, right?
0: Yep.
1: So it's following the storyline of the original.
0: You're turning Violet.
1: Exactly.
0: Yep.
1: And he returns to his factory to find himself in a bitter standoff with a teenage Charlie Paley.
0: Okay.
1: So now, also, it's set in present day London.
0: Okay.
1: So,
0: which is funny because the original Charlie and the Chocolate Factory, or Willy Wonka and the Chocolate Factory, was kind of like a nondescript place.
1: Right. It was fictional.
0: Well, I mean, the way it was filmed, they actually filmed it in Germany, but they made it look like it could be anywhere. Industrial town.
1: Yes.
0: Yeah. So now they're just like London.
1: Yeah. It's like, it's in London. I guess Charlie is a jerk. It seems like a boomer revenge plot.
0: Mm.
1: Like, I'm an old man. I've come back and, you know, Willy Wonka and this whole story is great and kids are awful. And I don't think we should be doing this to Roald Dahl's classic.
0: I agree. I also have a hot take. I think when something's not popular or a good enough script, actors refuse to be on screen. So that's why we're just seeing a lot of really crappy,
1: like, animated films.
0: I don't even use the word crappy. I'm just saying that because that's what I get away with on the
1: air.
0: Animated films. Like the Survivor animated film. Like,
2: yeah.
0: I can't imagine George Clooney's like, that's what I want to be on screen for.
1: Right.
0: You know,
2: I want to be an animal competing in
0: it. Like, I'll be a voice and people will forget that I voiced that character at some point.
1: Right. I hope it makes fun of itself because this plot is nuts.
0: Wild. But yeah, Netflix's Charlie vs. the Chocolate Factory, a new animated film starring Kit Connor and Taika Waititi. Are going to be in it. Wild. Okay. It's coming to Netflix next year,
1: 2027. They haven't mentioned a specific date.
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1: Wait, you know my method. I'm a

0: It's Kissin' 92.5. Today on XYZ with Eric Zachary, we're talking about Willy Wonka a lot. Netflix is making a new updated version, Charlie vs. the Chocolate Factory. It will be an animated film. Apparently, Willy Wonka went to jail, and Charlie is now like taking him on.
1: It doesn't sound like the
0: Netflix
1: best plot.
0: Is also introducing simultaneously the Willy Wonka Chocolate Factory game show experience, which I auditioned for. Which I'm a little bitter that I never got a call back for.
1: It would have been great.
0: My mom talked about it, and I guess some of the controversy is that they used Gene Wilder, who played the original Willy Wonka, who's no longer with us, his voice in AI.
1: Yeah.
0: So they trained an AI model on his voice with the blessing of his wife and his estate for the trailer.
1: Still don't like it.
0: But my mom's hot take is like it brought the magic back for her.
1: Okay.
0: So that's interesting. A little Black Mirror-ish of a take from my mom. Audrey wants to know, like, what is a bad first date that you love as a date now? Like, it's fine now that you're dating someone, but like, if that was the first date, this is not the spot. And to go off of that, the couple just climbed the Empire State Building, and the guy proposed to the girl at the top of the Empire State Building, and I don't feel like anyone can ever beat that ever.
2: Yeah, epic, that was stunt. Bonkers. Yeah.
0: If you want to watch today's episode of XYZ with Eric Zachary, you can see that wherever you get your podcast in video form, Apple, Spotify, YouTube, or of course you can hear us wherever you get your audio.

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6: Heat advisory for the area goes on through late Friday night. We could be looking at feels like temps that are up to 104 in a few spots. A couple of storms by Sunday, but it's mostly a hot, dry 4th of July weekend. Clear into sunrise, low 74. Sunny and hot Thursday, 93. The high heat index levels to 102. I'm meteorologist Mark Thibodeau.

0: Kissin 92.5, your 10 in a row hit music station. What's something that you never learned to do the correct way and it's just too late? Like, you're an adult now.
1: Mm. Okay.
0: I had this moment with our producer, Aya, who we love and adore, but she has so many moments where I'm like, oh, you learned the world a different way.
1: Sure, yeah, yeah.
0: But the moment for me was her calling me out because I don't know how to tie my shoes the proper way.
1: Okay.
0: I do bunny loops. I don't know if you knew this, Audrey.
1: I haven't heard that in decades. Yeah,
0: I really don't know. I never, like, I can code. I'm sure I can I can learn to do it. I just have no interest. Buddy, ears have done me fine.
1: You're here now. Yeah.
0: 34 years of life. I have care to learn to tie my shoes like a loop and swoop.
1: Exactly.
2: Loop and swoop.
0: I tried it. I tried it once and like I was like, all right, I got it. So what's something now after, you know, for Audrey's case, 24 years of life, Jordan and I, 3 decades, like you never learned how to do it properly, but it doesn't really matter. Like, it's fine. Yeah. What's something you never learned to do the right way? We'll talk about it next on XYZ.

0: just wanna dive.
1: It's Kissin 92.5.
2: What's something you never learned to do the right way, but it's just too late in your life to learn? Like, I can't tie my shoes properly.
3: Right. Sure.
2: Which is crazy. I mean, I build websites. I run multiple companies.
4: You do very big things.
2: Big it's brain the small things, stuff. But with the loop and swoop, that's beyond me.
4: Right.
2: I can fly an airplane. Bunny Ears is my all-day jam. And I, you know, at this point, I just don't care to learn. And I was called out by our producer, Aya, who is such an interesting character. And we love her and we adore her. But she has many things that I feel like she also learned. Just an alternative way of doing it and getting through life. So I wanted to know, like, Jordan and Audrey, is there anything that you do that, like, you just never learn to do the proper way, but it's too late now?
4: This is very, like, minute, but if I'm eating a salad, I scoop with a fork. I don't stab. And so, isn't that weird? It's really...
2: I'm never going to be able to unsee that.
4: Once I say it, now it's like you're looking for it. So I probably should use a spoon, but I will like, shovel the leaves instead of, like, stabbing them. And like, I've been called out for it before, and once I got called out in front of my sister, and she was like, you know what, I do it too, it's our parents' fault. And I had never known that. I just thought like, oh, this is, you know, it was just like a learned fault.
2: Your dad Joel be shoveling food, so like, I get it.
4: He's going
2: to learn behavior.
4: You're putting a target on your back.
2: He's gonna come for you. Come at me, Joel. Audrey, is there anything that you never learned to do the right way?
3: Yeah, I know you also kind of share this with me, if I'm remembering correctly. I never learned how to type very well.
2: Oh, yeah. 100%. I never learned to type properly.
4: I can't, like, watch you type things.
3: Yeah.
2: I type fast, though. That's the thing.
4: You type fast, but it's not even like I'm embarrassed or anything for you. It's more of, like, I don't know how. Like, it stresses me out.
2: It blows my mind when I see people that, like, especially, like, a newer generation that, like, actually went through computer classes at a very young age.
4: Sure, yeah.
2: Jordan and I were at kind of a disadvantage because we were right between, like, typewriter classes and, like...
3: Sure, and, like,
4: I'm not that old. I took computer classes.
2: I'm just saying, like,
4: You almost had a typewriting class?
2: I used a typewriter.
4: What?
2: My dad had one in his office.
4: Were you in a real stagecoach as well?
2: Okay,
3: that's hilarious.
2: Yes, Audrey, you and I are in the same boat. I don't, like, peck it with, like, one finger. I kind of have, like, an alternative
3: You're
2: way.
3: A little bit better than I am, I would say, because I use...
4: Your pointer fingers?
3: I use just my pointer finger and my middle.
2: The same way people look at their fingers when they count. Audrey just did that on her keyboard.
3: I use three fingers to type.
4: You guys, like, the way, when I'm watching you type, it looks like you are, like, cartoonishly typing. Like, I can't imagine words are actually being formulated.
3: Yeah, it's
2: T9 versus QWERTY. Like, you know.
4: Kind of,
2: okay. Well, no shame. I'm getting through life just fine.
4: No, yeah, I mean, I've
3: you know. Yeah, it's okay. I think it adds, like, a whimsy.
2: A spice.
3: You look at me and I'm like,
4: razzle dazzle. That's literally what I see, though, when I see you type. I'm like, she's just going like A, J, B, X, 2, 4, 7 equals, like it's not making anything.
3: No, I look like I'm just kind of like, you know.
2: Getting through the world the best you can.
4: Yeah.
2: It's most Gen Z.
4: It's almost like watching Kermit type.
2: When you saw Kermit's legs for the first time. X, Y, Z with Eric Zachary.

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1: My favorite movie growing up has got to be all-time favorite, Willy Wonka and the Chocolate Factory, with Gene Wilder.
0: Yeah, the original.
1: Yeah, the original. We sat through it 6 times on Christmas Eve. My brother was forced to take me, and I just couldn't get
0: in theaters?
1: Enough. Yes, wow. In theaters, yeah. Wow.
0: Your family didn't want to be with you on Christmas Eve?
1: Well, she was
0: just like,
1: ready.
0: Go hide in the movie theater.
1: She was getting ready for, you know, Christmas Eve dinner. So we would go to the movies at 10 a.m., so yeah. It was like we stayed till 5.
0: We saw the moving pictures.
2: Yeah, right.
0: But you're talking about the new Netflix competition series
1: yes.
0: they just announced. Yeah.
1: Yeah. I woke up this morning to the previews of it and the trailer of it, and yeah. I was just enthralled. I was that 6-year-old child again.
0: Oh, I'm bummed because I did try to get on this show.
2: Yeah, yep, you did.
0: I ran a whole campaign that lasted 2 days. I don't know why they didn't go with me. all right, Mom's hot take on this new Netflix Wonka the competition on Netflix coming up next. I could be

0: 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In the morning,
1: yeah. 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

0: 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Mom's Hot Take on XYZ with their Zachary. 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My mom joining the show very excitedly today because Netflix just put out the trailer for this new Wonka the Golden Ticket, their competition
1: their series. Game show.
0: Yeah, based off of Willy Wonka.
2: And you would have thought I wouldn't like it, but think again, because I was enthralled with it. I was six again. I was like, okay. And the AI voice, I kept saying, is that an actor or is that Gene Wilder?
0: Well, Gene Wilder's no longer with us, so
2: right. No, I knew he wasn't with us.
0: One of those options is not possible.
1: They could have somebody like match the voice.
2: Yeah. And that's what I thought they did. And then when I was looking at it and I saw that they had actually used AI with his voice, I had such a crush on him. But was like my Brad Pitt.
0: Hang on. Let's just curly hair. Brad Pitt. Let's just take a listen of the trailer right here.
3: For the first time in decades, I'm opening my beloved chocolate factory.
0: It's like a 60-second trailer.
3: New generation of real life
2: Doesn't
3: golden
2: that give you
3: ticket
2: chills?
3: Holders will compete for a life changing prize.
0: No.
3: Or say
2: oh, God,
3: a most unfortunate
2: me.
3: Goodbye. Jeez.
0: I think the part that gives me chills.
3: Marvel at the magic you remember.
0: And likely and you two, Mom, is like, they're not showing a lot on the screen, but they do show the reveal of the chocolate factory, and they did such an incredible job replicating what the original chocolate factory looked like. Not the creepy Johnny Depp version, not the Timothée Chalamet version.
1: The classic.
0: The original version. Mm-hmm. Yeah. And I mean, the set looks absurdly cool.
2: Oh, those sec decorators were amazing. I just want to jump in the chocolate river.
0: Okay. The bigger hot take here is so they did, assuming with the blessing of his estate, use Gene Wilder's voice to train an AI model so that someone that's no longer with us could voice and provide VO.
2: His wife said he would have been thrilled, quote unquote.
0: Which I think as long as it, you know, is going through the right channels, and like he always up until his end, like, you know, talked very highly about that being one of his favorite roles and stuff. So I don't think it really crosses a line, but I know some people get really weird of like, don't let AI touch anyone that's no longer with us.
1: Me.
0: Yeah, Jordan.
1: Yeah. I don't find any of this exciting. I think that's really weird. I know his wife is delighted. They've got the family's blessing and everything. But yeah, it's just odd to me. You could do exactly what you're doing with this show without having him having to say any stuff.
2: No, I disagree. I think that just adds that layer of magic. That just thrills me.
0: I'm gonna jump in the middle. I think for the trailer, if this is the only time they use his voice and it was with the family's blessing, I like it. I'm gonna be creeped out throughout the entire series. That's they're having saying. Him like
2: oh, yeah.
0: be okay. the voice talking
1: that's,
0: to the contestants.
1: That's what I'm saying. If that's the case, I think that is weird. And I think, you know, if you pigeonhole yourself like that, where he is some sort of pseudo host to the show,
0: he's like the Big Brother voice,
1: right? Then it only becomes like an exciting thing or a little Easter egg to the people who saw it for the first time, like you, Virginia. You know, I feel like if there's a lot of young people, how many people like actually their first Willy Wonka was the original one and not the Chalamet one
0: or the Johnny Depp one?
1: You know.
2: That's fair. I'll agree with that. I just
0: clip that. I don't think she's ever said that.
2: I don't think I've ever said that actually. Yeah.
1: I won a Grammy.
2: I'd like to thank not Jordan, but Gene Wilder.
0: Okay. Thanks, Mom.
2: Yeah. I'm excited. I'm enthralled. Mike TV.
0: Stop saying enthralled. All right. Yes. It's based
2: Isn't
0: on the,
2: that who you tried out for, Mike TV?
0: I'm the Johnny Depp version. Yes, I didn't get it. Thank you for reminding me. Mom's hot take on the upcoming Netflix competition of Wonka, the Golden Ticket, which is coming to Netflix on September 23rd. All brought to you by T-Mobile. 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
1: I have to say, in 4 years of doing XYZ with Eric Zachary, I've not been able to watch breaking news in real time.
2: Yeah.
1: And see something to this effect. The two people who climbed to the very top of not just the Empire State Building, the antenna on top of the building, they had masks on. They had a giant flag that said, "When the power of love beats the love of power, the world knows peace." And I think for like a good 45 minutes, everyone was like, "Thank God this isn't like a promotional tool for the McRib or something."
2: Some people would love that.
1: $5 footlong is back. But no, just an activist statement. But then they climbed down to like the first level, and the guy got on one knee and proposed to his girl.
2: Banger date. An incredible date.
1: Obviously, they're arrested, but like,
2: sure.
1: You know, that. I'm at a loss for words.
2: Just the idea that they have active helicopters circling them, seeing what they're going
1: to
2: do.
1: Pay for photographers.
3: This is a
2: New York love story.
1: I'm not saying like go climb a building, and obviously there's safety concerns and laws in place, but like they're not hurting anybody.
2: No,
1: it's a pretty universally accepted message, and you just got engaged.
2: I think the temperature came down. Yeah, no, right?
1: Like, that's Batman.
2: But like the temperature came down the second he gets on one knee, because everybody's like, "Oh, why would you do something like this?" And now it's a love story.
1: Just find them and then put up the GoFundMe. Yeah. We'll contribute.
2: Exactly, right?
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9: Heat advisory for the area goes on through late Friday night. We could be looking at feels like temps that are up to 104 in a few spots. A couple of storms by Sunday, but it's mostly a hot, dry 4th of July weekend. Clear into sunrise, low 74. Sunny and hot Thursday, 93. The high heat index levels to 102. I'm meteorologist Mark Thibodeau.

0: It's Kissin 92.5. What have you been watching? XYZ with Eric Zachary, running back, what we've been into, binging, watching. Jordan, you were talking about Rick and Morty, the new season.
1: Yeah, season 9 just came out. Well, it's been out, but it just hit more streaming sites if you're not watching it live on Adult Swim. So HBO Max, 3 episodes in, still holding up, you know, even though it's 9 seasons.
0: Audrey's learning about Michael Jackson.
2: Yeah, I watched the Netflix documentary about the trial.
0: The verdict, yeah.
2: Yeah, it was a hard watch.
1: Yeah, of course.
0: Very serious matter.
1: Yeah.
0: Which my girlfriend made me try to watch or listen to as we fell asleep. Not like lullaby material.
1: Very interesting.
0: I watched Voicemails for Isabel with Zoe Deutsch. It's on Netflix.
1: Yeah.
0: About a girl whose sister passes away, but she continues to call her sister's phone number, leave her voicemails.
1: Right.
0: Phone number gets comically reassigned to someone. Mm-hmm. The guy falls in love with her by hearing her voice and hearing like the voicemails and the witty banter.
1: Sure,
0: and
1: goes
0: to meet her. And
1: that's such a rom-com.
0: It's just a very rom-com plot, but I really liked it. I haven't seen something this good in a while.
1: Okay.
0: And it's on Netflix. So you got Rick and Morty on HBO Max. You got Michael Jackson, The Verdict. Thanks to Audrey.
2: It's on Netflix.
0: On Netflix. And then Voicemails for Isabel also.
1: I apologize if you

She'll be all right. No riding shining armored knight. She will save herself this time. And in fact, tonight, she did confirm. The cold never lasts, my darling.

0: Kissin 92.5, your 10 in a row hit music station. All right, that's it for us today on XYZ with Eric Zachary. Audrey, what did you like about today's show? How do we turn that frown upside down?
1: No, I don't have a frown. I just have sad face. It's just, you know how I look. I'll tell you what I didn't like.
0: Okay,
1: I think it's really weird that they're using Gene Wilder's voice for the Charlie and the Chocolate versus
0: No. Those are two different things. Don't get confused. Netflix is really doubling down on Roald Dahl.
2: Yeah.
0: They are doing Charlie vs. the Chocolate Factory, which is an animated film that has nothing to do with Gene Wilder.
1: Wait, what's the other one?
0: There is a Willy Wonka competition, like Squid Game game show that they did with Willy Wonka, and the trailer just came out, and they used Gene Wilder's voice as like the VO narration for that.
2: Yeah.
1: My jaw is on the floor. Put Willy Wonka away!
2: No.
0: you don't want any more Willy Wonka.
1: I really
0: like that they're doing the game show version with or without Gene Wilder's voice. I did audition for it. I submitted a form and they never called me. It's fine, Netflix. We'll talk about it later. But my mom had a hot take that she, although she's pretty anti-AI on things, she really liked the magic of hearing Gene Wilder's voice who played the original Willy Wonka, because like that was like such a core memory for her as a kid.
2: Bigger picture, I think AI is just like Gen X and Boomer's dream.
0: Yeah.
2: You know, like for everything. Like, I've seen so many people, like older people recently, just using ChatGPT like it's Google search.
1: Yeah.
2: You know, and I think it's just so funny. Like, we have all these opinions about it. Yeah. They're just like, hey, ask ChatGPT what time dinner is.
0: I mean, this is obviously a bigger conversation, but I think what it really comes down to is if you're able to decipher the AI is not just one thing.
2: Sure.
0: Like, are you using tools to help you code, to help you?
2: I think it's way
0: organized.
2: I think it's way simpler than
0: or
2: that.
0: Or are you using it as a creative tool and then that's different?
2: You're going too big brain. If you grew up and the Jetsons were something you watched as a kid, AI is
0: everything
2: Christmas to you.
0: Or the delivery robots. My mom just saw one of those go across the street. She's like, oh, he's so cute.
2: Oh my God, we're in the future.
0: She started chasing him and then it hit the brakes because it thought it was getting attacked.
2: Of course.
0: Anyway, if you want to watch today's episode of XYZ with Eric Zachary, you can catch that on Spotify, YouTube, Apple, wherever you see your video podcast, or listen to us wherever you get your audio. We'll see you tomorrow. Everybody say goodbye.
1: Bye.
2: Ta-ta.

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12: Heat advisory for the area goes on through late Friday night. We could be looking at feels like temps that are up to 104 in a few spots. A couple of storms by Sunday, but it's mostly a hot, dry 4th of July weekend. Clear into sunrise, low 74. Sunny and hot Thursday, 93. The high heat index levels to 102. I'm meteorologist Mark Thibodeau.

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10: Heat advisory for the area goes on through late Friday night. We could be looking at feels like temps that are up to 104 in a few spots. A couple of storms by Sunday, but it's mostly a hot, dry 4th of July weekend. Clear into sunrise, low 74. Sunny and hot Thursday, 93. The high heat index levels to 102. I'm meteorologist Mark Thibodeau.

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9: Good morning, I'm Cy Albright. Here's what's going on in the 4 states. It's not every day that you see an Army Black Hawk helicopter in a random field in Dade County, but that was the case yesterday morning there between Lockwood and Greenfield after an emergency landing. The helicopter apparently had a mechanical issue that required that immediate landing. Everybody on board was safe. He's defending budget cuts. Missouri Governor Mike Kehoe says that he's listening to the state auditor and is warning about possible shortfalls.
10: It probably didn't go as far as he recommended, but I think we went a long way down the road.
9: And the governor signing that $50.7 billion budget, all while vetoing about $30 million worth of things. 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
11: Sunshine, heat, and humidity. That's our weather the rest of this week. No rain through Saturday. 94 today. Heat index up to 102. 92 the high tomorrow. 92 Saturday. I'm meteorologist Terry Smith.

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6: I'm Jill Carter. I'm the farm girl they told to get in line. My fight in Jeff City started with the rights of parents to control their child's education. Winston Churchill was right when he said, "The truth is so valuable, it's often surrounded by a bodyguard of lies." 4 years ago, we were outspent 7-1. The attacks were nonstop, and they still are. But together, we have shattered the status quo. I'm the farm girl who puts her personal number on every piece of literature because I work for you, not them. I'm the farm girl who fought for you for a decade before I had a title. They hate that we have taken power back and given our people a voice in Jefferson City. Between now and August 4th's election, you should plan to see and hear more attacks. That's okay, because nothing worth having comes without a fight. We've already proven them wrong once. You still hungry? Let's do it again. Vote Jill Carter, August 4th.
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8: The Wisdom of the Praying Mantis, Chapter 2.
9: "I will jump into the road," said the adolescent insect.
10: "No, young grasshopper, do not test the pavement, for you run the risk of being washed away in a hurricane. Car wash,"
8: the praying mantis wisely replied.
9: "I don't understand. How does this happen?"
10: "As the insects attempt to cross the grassless divide, a human comes along in an automobile. Many bugs then collide with what is called a bumper. The wise humans then wash away the splattered remains at a place called Hurricane Car Wash. They seem to like it very much. 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
13: Four states. Sunshine, heat, and humidity. That's our weather the rest of this week. No rain through Saturday. 94 today. Heat index up to 102. 92 the high tomorrow. 92 Saturday. I'm meteorologist Terry Smith.

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4: Sunshine, heat, and humidity. That's our weather the rest of this week. No rain through Saturday. 94 today. Heat index up to 102. 92 the high tomorrow. 92 Saturday. I'm meteorologist Terry Smith.

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14: Good morning, I'm Cy Albright. Here's what's going on in the four states. Affordable housing for veterans. A new apartment complex is under construction near the 20th Street Bridge in Joplin. They're east of the high school. That's going to help local vets get lower rents. It's a $1.2 million 10-unit Agape apartment project. It's a joint effort with the Joplin Economic Housing Development Initiative and Joplin Area Habitat for Humanity. Should be done in October or so. Of course, we're gearing up for the big weekends. The 4th of July, America's 250th birthday. As Missouri State Highway Patrol Corporal Sam Carpenter says, don't drink and drive.
15: It really isn't a hard decision. A lot of people have difficulty with it for some reason that we don't quite understand that.
14: He says there's these things called taxis and Uber and Lyft. They'll take you where you need to go safely. 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
16: Sunshine, heat, and humidity. That's our weather the rest of this week. No rain through Saturday. 94 today. Heat index up to 102. 92. The high tomorrow. 92 Saturday. I'm meteorologist Terry Smith.

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6: Sunshine, heat, and humidity. That's our weather the rest of this week. No rain through Saturday. 94 today. Heat index up to 102. 92 the high tomorrow. 92 Saturday. I'm meteorologist Terry Smith.

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12: Good morning, I'm Cy Albright. Here's what's going on in the four states. It's not every day that you see an Army Black Hawk helicopter in a random field in Dade County, but that was the case yesterday morning there between Lockwood and Greenfield after an emergency landing. The helicopter apparently had a mechanical issue that required that immediate landing. Everybody on board was safe. He's defending budget cuts. Missouri Governor Mike Kehoe says that he's listening to the state auditor and is warning about possible shortfalls.
13: It probably didn't go as far as he recommended, but I think we went a long way down the road.
12: And the governor signing that $50.7 billion budget, all while vetoing about $30 million worth of things. Again, be heat smart, stay sober, drive sober, or get pulled over this holiday weekend. 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
14: Sunshine, heat, and humidity. That's our weather the rest of this week. No rain through Saturday. 94 today. Heat index up to 102. 92 the high tomorrow. 92 Saturday. I'm meteorologist Terry Smith.

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2: I'm Jill Carter. I'm the farm girl they told to get in line. My fight in Jeff City started with the rights of parents to control their child's education. Winston Churchill was right when he said, "The truth is so valuable, it's often surrounded by a bodyguard of lies." 4 years ago, we were outspent 7-1. The attacks were nonstop, and they still are. But together, we have shattered the status quo. I'm the farm girl who puts her personal number on every piece of literature because I work for you, not them. I'm the farm girl who fought for you for a decade before I had a title. They hate that we have taken power back and given our people a voice in Jefferson City. Between now and August 4th's election, you should plan to see and hear more attacks. That's okay, because nothing worth having comes without a fight. We've already proven them wrong once. You still hungry? Let's do it again. Vote Jill Carter, August 4th.
3: Paid for by Friends of Jill Carter, Tanya Williams, Treasurer.
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10: Sunshine, heat, and humidity. That's our weather the rest of this week. No rain through Saturday. 94 today. Heat index up to 102. 92 the high tomorrow. 92 Saturday. I'm meteorologist Terry Smith.

0: Always curious to see how's your garden growing. 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If you're seeing the end of your tomatoes get a little rotten spot, that is due to a calcium deficiency, and it can be corrected by adding calcium nitrate to your soil, or there's other ways to correct it. Just come on in and talk to me and I'll help you with that. 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I can help you figure out what's going on and keep that garden producing through the hot summer months. 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I mean, you put your heart and soul and your dollars into those gardens, so I want to see you be successful at that and come back year after year.
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3: Sunshine, heat, and humidity. That's our weather the rest of this week. No rain through Saturday. 94 today. Heat index up to 102. 92 the high tomorrow. 92 Saturday. I'm meteorologist Terry Smith.

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7: Good morning, I'm Cy Albright. Here's what's going on in the four states. Affordable housing for veterans. A new apartment complex under construction near the 20th Street Bridge in Joplin. They're east of the high school. That's going to help local vets get lower rents. It's a $1.2 million 10-unit Agape apartment project. It's a joint effort with the Joplin Economic Housing Development Initiative and Joplin Area Habitat for Humanity. Should be done in October or so. Of course, we're gearing up for the big weekends. 4th of July, America's 250th birthday. As Missouri State Highway Patrol Corporal Sam Carpenter says, don't drink and drive.
8: It really isn't a hard decision. A lot of people have difficulty with it for some reason that we don't quite understand that.
7: He says there's these things called taxis and Uber and Lyft. 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
9: sunshine, heat, and humidity. That's our weather the rest of this week. No rain through Saturday. 94 today. Heat index up to 102. 92 the high tomorrow. 92 Saturday. I'm meteorologist Terry Smith.

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What's going on, guys? It is Kissin', your 10 in a row hit music station. Hey, guys, and happy Thursday or Friday, depending on how it's working out for you. I had a rough last couple days. I am so looking forward to this weekend. Even though it's not going to be technically a long weekend for me, I'm excited to host my family at my new place for the first time. A little barbecue, fireworks, the whole shebang. Now that the AC is back on, there was a car accident that

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And I do have an update on where Rihanna stands with this album that we're supposedly going to get one day. I'll break it down coming up next.

0: Kiss 92.5, your 10 in a row hit music station. And Rihanna, she is aiming for perfection with her new album. And I'm like, girl, are you ever going to feel like it's perfect? Probably not. And that's just going to delay the album even longer. I guess she's already scrapped a lot of the music because she wants the album to reflect her current state and sound timeless. And obviously, since it's been like such a long project, she's obviously not in the same place that she was 5-10 years ago. Yeah, Rihanna's not released an album since Anti in 2026. So we've officially hit the 10-year mark. I'm hoping we'll get something this year. Fingers crossed. I'll keep you posted the more I hear about it. Here's my show.
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10: Sunshine, heat, and humidity. That's our weather the rest of this week. No rain through Saturday. 94 today. Heat index up to 102. 92 the high tomorrow. 92 Saturday. I'm meteorologist Terry Smith.

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You're checking out Kissin' 92.5, your 10 in a row hit music station. And today's a good one, okay? Honestly, even if you did not forget, you can now forget whatever you don't want to do today. It's National I Forgot Day. A day to forgive yourself for anything you might have missed and to clear your conscience. Honestly, I have a lot that I would like

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And I have a question. How do you group the months? For example, when I'm like thinking of the calendar, I guess it's like how I feel or like what's happening in the months. It's January and February together. March, April, May, that's a little pocket, right? Springtime. June, July, and August also grouped together. September and October,

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It's Kissin' 92.5, your 10 in a row hit music station. And we're gearing up for the big weekend. And I'm not talking about America's 250. I'm talking about Taylor Swift and Travis Kelce. Of course they would get married during 4th of July weekend. Trying to outdo America. I'll talk about it coming up.

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0: to know the rumors, gossip, and who's seen who? Get it all right here. Bianca's Buzz.
1: And all eyes are on New York this weekend because what's already being called the wedding of the year is finally happening. Taylor Swift and Travis Kelce are set to tie the knot at Madison Square Garden, and the details just keep getting bigger. Reports say the celebration will stretch over 2 days with more than 1,000 guests, a fantasy garden theme, and some serious tight security. Some big names are already arriving in town, like Sabrina Carpenter. And even if you're not a Swiftie, you have to admit this has become one of the biggest pop culture moments of the summer. In other entertainment news, legendary actor Danny Glover is opening up about his health. The 79-year-old star revealed that he's been living with Alzheimer's over the past few years, which is such a sad disease. Fans and fellow actors have been flooding social media with messages of love and support. And finally, some heartbreaking news from social media creator Nara Smith. She does those like whispery videos where she's all dressed up in her kitchen making dinner or random things for her kids that would take hours. And she's just like playing into it saying, oh, my kids woke up and they wanted Pop-Tarts. So I whipped these up. I love her videos. I'm not hating. I'm just saying that's her thing. But get this. Her 2-year-old daughter, Whimsy Lou, was diagnosed with cancer. And she and her husband, Lucky Blue, decided to speak publicly in hopes of helping other families and raise awareness. Since sharing the emotional update, they've been surrounded with an outpour of love and support from fans around the world. It just goes to show, no matter like who you are, how much money you have, how famous you are, popular, things still happen in life that put us all in the same playing field. You know what I mean? Prayers to her and Lucky and their family.
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6: Four states. Sunshine, heat, and humidity. That's our weather the rest of this week. No rain through Saturday. 94 today. Heat index up to 102. 92 the high tomorrow. 92 Saturday. I'm meteorologist Terry Smith.

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0: We are Kissin' 92.5, your 10 in a row hit music station. And Budweiser, this is kind of misleading. They said they were buying America a beer for its birthday, right? So we have the big 250 celebration, and they basically were saying their first round's on them. But then they cut us off. I went to get my Budweiser, and it was down. The company gave away these like $6 digital coupons, right, on their website. I went to go snag mine. And it said due to the overwhelming demand, America's tab has been closed. I'm like, how do you go give America a beer and not give one to every American? Anyways, there's an option to sign up to receive an email to get the tab reopened. So I did that. I'll keep you all posted.
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What's up, guys? It is your 10 in a row hit music station. And today we're going to share things that we're weirdly proud of. It's not really like an achievement. I'm not talking about like going out to get your bachelor's or running a marathon. I'm talking about just random things that you're super proud of that really don't mean anything to anybody else. Hit me up, beauty with an IE. No, I know mine because I was talking to my friend about it earlier and I'll share it.

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And today we're sharing our small achievements. It could be in life, for the week, for the day, whatever it is. Hit me up, Beauty with an IE, no I in the beat on social.

0: is Kissin', your 10 in a row hit music station. And today we're talking about small achievements that we are proud of. Now, this might be because I'm just like in this honeymoon stage with this new home. But ever since I've done laundry there, I've folded it the same time it came out the laundry machine. Maybe one, because I'm excited. Two, because it's not in the house anymore. It's in the garage. And we have like a table out there that I can actually fold on. It just makes it easier, more convenient. I can't just leave it in the dryer and go grab something out of it because I have to come all the way to the garage in the morning. It's just easier for me to like go ahead, fold it, put it in a basket, bring it back in. So, that is my small achievement. Hopefully I keep this going.
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9: Heat advisory continues through Friday evening. 94 the high today. Our heat index running just over 100. Still sunny and dry tomorrow. 92 Saturday. Night meteorologist Terry Smith.

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1: It's Kissin' 92.5, your 10 in a row hit music station. 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Nicole, she just said, I finally memorized my driver's license. 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You know, that's going to be my goal. My goal is going to be to start remembering just a few things that will get me by in life.
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And we're gearing up for the big weekend. And I'm not talking about America's 250. I'm talking about Taylor Swift and Travis Kelce. Of course they would get married during 4th of July weekend. Trying to outdo America. We'll talk about it coming up.

0: to know the rumors, gossip, and who's seen who? Get it all right here. Bianca's Buzz.
1: And all eyes are on New York this weekend because what's already being called the wedding of the year is finally happening. Taylor Swift and Travis Kelce are set to tie the knot at Madison Square Garden, and the details just keep getting bigger. Reports say the celebration will stretch over 2 days with more than 1,000 guests, a fantasy garden theme, and some serious tight security. Some big names are already arriving in town, like Sabrina Carpenter. And even if you're not a Swiftie, you have to admit this has become one of the biggest pop culture moments of the summer. In other entertainment news, legendary actor Danny Glover is opening up about his health. The 79-year-old star revealed that he's been living with Alzheimer's over the past few years, which is such a sad disease. Fans and fellow actors have been flooding social media with messages of love and support. And finally, some heartbreaking news from social media creator Nara Smith. She does those like whispery videos where she's all dressed up in her kitchen making dinner or random things for her kids that would take hours, and she's just like playing into it, saying, "Oh, my kids woke up and they wanted Pop-Tarts, so I whipped these up." I love her videos. I'm not hating. I'm just saying that's her thing. Look at this. Her 2-year-old daughter, Whimsy Lou, was diagnosed with cancer, and she and her husband, Lucky Blue, decided to speak publicly in hopes of helping other families and raise awareness. Since sharing the emotional update, they've been surrounded with an outpour of love and support from fans around the world. It just goes to show, no matter like who you are, how much money you have, how famous you are, popular, things still happen in life that put us all in the same playing field. You know what I mean? Prayers to her and Lucky and their family.
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12: Heat advisory continues through Friday evening. 94 the high today. Our heat index running just over 100. Still sunny and dry tomorrow. 92 Saturday. I'm meteorologist Terry Smith.

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0: 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And Budweiser, this is kind of misleading. They said they were buying America a beer for its birthday, right? So we have the big 250 celebration, and they basically were saying their first round's on them. But then they cut us off. I went to get my Budweiser, and it was down. The company gave away these like $6 digital coupons, right, on their website. I went to go snag mine, and it said due to the overwhelming demand, America's tab has been closed. I'm like, how you gonna give America a beer and not give one to every American? Anyways, there's an option to sign up to receive an email to get the tab reopened. So I did that. I'll keep you all posted.
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It's Kissin' 92.5, your 10 in a row hit music station. And this is a good one. We're talking our small achievements, right? Not like, you know, I just went and got a whole degree. I'm talking I went and returned the item in the return window and got the money back. Didn't actually buy something else with it. 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I like it.

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1: And you know what? 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

is your 10 in a row hit music station. So I found this online and so many people are jumping in the comments and putting their two cents in. I thought it was so funny. 10 questions people rarely answer honestly. At number one, how are you? That's so true. It's like, you're not my therapist. What am I going to do? Tell you all the bad things that happened to me today. Most of the time we just say fine, right? Did someone pass gas? No one wants to own up to that. Oh, I thought this was funny. And it's always like when you go to the doctor, you get asked this. How much alcohol do you drink each week? Luckily, I mean, now I don't drink any because I'm on my 30-day challenge, but I'm not really an in the week drinker. If I go out to dinner or something, but I'm not like at home drinking sometimes. Rarely I'll pop up with some wine. It's mostly the weekends. So during the week, zero. Let's see. Ooh, how much do you weigh and how old are you? My current weight is curvy. Let's see. How many people have you been with? Are you mad at me? And this one had me rolling. Have you read the terms and conditions? Does anyone read the terms and conditions? I should, but I don't.

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8: Heat advisory continues through Friday evening. 94 the high today. Our heat index running just over 100. Still sunny and dry tomorrow. 92 Saturday. I'm meteorologist Terry Smith.

tight and lets me go. He loves me not. He loves me. He holds me tight and lets me go. He loves me not. He loves me. He holds me tight and lets me go. He loves me not. He loves me.

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Who will make it? 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

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And all right, guys, that is going to do it for me, Bianca. I am headed home to probably lose my mind after I see where my man put all the things that he unpacked for the day. I'm just kidding. I love him. Just a little direction, baby, just a little direction. But I'm excited, though. I don't care. Like, I've been loving being home, which has been so nice. Not that I didn't like my other place where I live, but this is my house. And so I want to be there, you know? I want to be enjoying all these funds that I put into it. So yeah, lots of home cook meals coming up soon. Lots of DIYs. Like I said, I'm going to start posting my little series on social, taking you through the whole journey. Follow me, Beauty with an IE. No wine the beat.

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and 92.5, your 10 in a row hit music station. It's Dalton coming in to hang out with you this afternoon with plenty of your favorite hits on the way, including music from Sean Paul and Olivia Dean. But before we get there, here's Sienna Spyro's Die on This Hill. It's Kissin' 92.5. God.

Kiss in 92.5 is Morgan Wallen and Tate McRae's What I Want, and there's something most Americans don't want so badly that only 5% of them have done it. We'll talk more about that in 10, but first it's Ariana Grande. It's Kiss in 92.5.

0: and 92.5, your 10 in a row hit music station. It's Bruno Mars with Risk It All, and obviously, we don't want to take a risk all the time, but sometimes you do decide to. Like if you decide you want to go skydiving or go on a hot air balloon, you know, something that feels a little bit dangerous. That's something that we get excited about. However, about the same amount of people who, like I said, hot air balloon or skydiving, that's the same amount of people who have gotten into a driverless car. Because most Americans are uncomfortable getting in a driverless car. Only 5% of U.S. adults have ever ridden in one. Now, of course, they are becoming more popular, but 43% of people say they would never be comfortable at all getting in one. So now I want to know how you feel. Text, call 417-578-9292. Are you comfortable getting in one? Have you already? Or are you completely against it? Let me know. Keep it right here. Harry Styles is coming up next. It's Kissin' 92.5.
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6: Heat advisory continues through Friday evening. 94 the high today. Our heat index running just over 100. Still sunny and dry tomorrow. 92 Saturday. I'm meteorologist Terry Smith.

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It's Dalton still hanging out with you this afternoon. I don't know about you, I'm still feeling pretty awake, luckily, but if you're hitting an afternoon slump and need to go get a coffee, don't forget you can get it cheaper than ever with the 2026 Zimmer Coffee Card. 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

Kissin' 92.5, your 10 in a row hit music station. It's Dalton still with you this afternoon with plenty of time and plenty more of your favorites still on the way. So make sure you stay tuned for Molly and Silent Addy as well as Huntrix. But before we get there, here's the newest from Somber with Homewrecker. 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

Caribbean girl, me know for tick, me know for talk, yeah. 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
1: 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We've got One Republic coming up next. 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
13: Heat advisory continues through Friday evening. 94 the high today. Our heat index running just over 100. Still sunny and dry tomorrow. 92 Saturday. I'm meteorologist Terry Smith.

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It's Dalton still with you this afternoon. Don't forget, tuning in is easier than ever with Amazon's Alexa. All you've got to do is say, Alexa, open up Kissin' 92.5, and just like that, now you're listening.

0: Jason, 92.5. 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Justin Bieber's coming up right after this. 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

Madison 92.5, your 10 in a row hit music station. It's Dalton still with you this afternoon. We've got a few more hours together, so that's plenty of time to keep playing all of your favorites. Stay tuned. Chris Brown and Taylor Swift are right around the corner. But first, it's Olivia Rodrigo's Drop Dead. It's Kissin' 92.5.

Kissin' 92.5, it's Chapel Roan. And if you're willing to go up to a fast food employee and say, hey, this is wrong, all I can say is good luck, because it usually doesn't end well for people, and I can say the same from this Wendy's. We're going to talk more about that at 10, but first it's Ella Langley's Choosin' Texas. It's Kissin' 92.5.

Kissin' 92.5, your 10 in a row hit music station. And just like Dracula's running from the sun, there's a Wendy's in South Carolina that everyone should be running away from. Now, to give you the full story, there was a customer who returned to the drive-thru after there was an issue with her order and she requested a refund. She then got her replacement meal and went home. However, while she was eating said meal, she got a call from the restaurant telling her that her food had been tampered with. Supposedly, the story goes, when she returned for her replacement order to get a refund, three employees allegedly served her food that they retrieved from the trash. And if that wasn't enough, they then went on to spit in it. Now, they are all facing felony poisoning charges, which is actually kind of insane that that's where they went with it. But at the same time, I do think there are some charges that need to go somewhere with this one. But yeah, I'm not one to really ever say something's wrong with my food unless it's just really, really wrong. And now I'm just going to keep my mouth shut entirely. Keep it right here. Ariana Grande's coming up shortly. It's Kissin' 92.5.

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12: 4 states. Heat advisory goes out through Friday evening. Still looking plenty hot through the end of the week and into the top of the 4th of July weekend. Use extreme caution. A few clouds around tonight. Your low 74. Sunshine at 92 on Friday. Heat index levels could approach 101. I'm meteorologist Mark Thibodeau.

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Right now, Vincent Boone, Sorry I'm Here for Someone.

0: Kissin' 92.5. 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Billie Eilish is coming up right after this. It's Kissin' 92.5. 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

Kiss and 92.5, your 10 in a row hit music station. It's Dalton still with you this afternoon. It's 5 o'clock, and you know what that means. It's officially the Rush Hour Rollout, brought to you by Fast Monkey Auto, making sure you get home safe every day with all of your favorite hits. Speaking of which, that's what we have coming up, including The Weeknd, as well as Pitbull and Lil Jon. But before we get there, here's Somber's homewrecker. It's Kiss and 92.5.

Kissin' 92.5, and if you're hunting for a job, it can be hard to get employers' attention. However, if they respond to you, you better get back quick. We'll talk more about that in 10, but first, here's Alex Warren.

0: Mornings and 92.5, your 10 in a row hit music station. It's Olivia Dean, and getting a job is anything but easy, especially lately. And a study of more than 11 million freelance job exchanges found that if you don't respond quickly to an employer, it's only going to get harder. Now, obviously, if you put in a job application and they get back to you, you want to respond. You think maybe a couple hours, maybe even a day. No, if you respond even 5 to 10 minutes slower, it can reduce your hiring odds significantly. If you wait more than just one day, if you wait until the next day to respond, your chances of being hired have been cut by 90%. So if you're looking for a job and you do hear back, you better be ready to text back immediately, or email, I should say. If you're texting, might not be a job you even want. But either way, just get back quickly. Keep it right here. Gracie Abrams is on the way. It's Kiss of 92.5.
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7: Heat advisory goes out through Friday evening. Still looking plenty hot through the end of the week and into the top of the 4th of July weekend. Use extreme caution. A few clouds around tonight. Your low 74. Sunshine at 92 on Friday. Heat index levels could approach 101. I'm meteorologist Mark Thibodeau.

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Kissin' 92.5, your 10 in a row hit music station. It's Dalton, and sadly, our time together this afternoon is not timeless. I've only got one more hour left with you. I know, I'm trying not to be too upset about it, but we're going to make the time we have left count with more of the biggest hits on the way from Baby Bash, as well as Rosé and Bruno Mars. But first, it's Taylor Swift's I Knew It, I Knew You. It's Kissin' 92.5.

and 92.5. It's Ed Sheeran's Camera, and while a picture is worth a thousand words, seeing Ed Sheeran in concert might be worth more than that. What if I told you you could go for absolutely free, though? Find out how coming up in 10, but first it's Harry Styles. 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

0: 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We've got One Republic coming up next. It's Kissin 92.5. Yeah, they talk about it,
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13: Heat advisory goes out through Friday evening. Still looking plenty hot through the end of the week and into the top of the 4th of July weekend. Use extreme caution. A few clouds around tonight. Your low 74. Sunshine at 92 on Friday. Heat index levels could approach 101. I'm meteorologist Mark Thibodeau.

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